just might. That confidence kind of rubs off on you, doesn't it? Bruno Mars, I Just Might. I'm Amanda. I'm in for Tim Stone, and I have the second biggest song of the day. Now, normally it's number one. On your SK20, it's number one, but today it's number two. Olivia.

0: mean, we kind of did. She's number one on your top six at six tonight. I knew it. I knew you. My name's Amanda. I'm filling in for Tim Stone today. Did you know that Toy Story movie is, well, on its way to be one of the biggest movies of the year? 300 million worldwide and growing every day.
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10: 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I Just Might, number 3. Home Wrecker by Somber, up a spot, number 2. 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

I was distracted and in traffic. 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Were you out drinking? 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
1: Hi, I'm your new roommate. My friends call me Snake, but you can call me the Big Hurt. 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And I love to cuddle. 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I dig that. So what you in for? Oh, drinking and driving. I ain't gonna tell you what I'm in for. So, you want the top bunk or the bottom bunk? Me too.
2: 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Maybe let a friend drive.
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1: Happy last day of school. Here we go. We've got tons of grads today. Sheldon, Campbell, Alan Blakeney, Winston Knoll. Congrats to all the grads. And you have to wonder, how quiet will your office be at 1 o'clock this afternoon?
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3: 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And then their office neighbor being like, yeah. 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
2: I'd love to go back and watch that newscast. What would that be like?
3: How different the world's problems were back then?
1: Mm-hmm. Oh, no kidding. Hey, if you need to get your pooch microchipped, this is really neat. Regina residents can do so. A complimentary pet microchipping clinic. This is at the Humane Society tomorrow, Eastview Community Center, from 10 until 1. Great thing to do for your dog.
2: For someone who doesn't have a dog or a cat, it's like
1: A dog tag.
2: It's like a digital dog tag.
1: Yeah.

0: Maker Mars is relaunching the brand without artificial dyes. So that means they can't do brown or blue. I'm shocked red's not included. Red seems the most obvious of the dyes, right?
1: I'm shocked brown is. Like, it's chocolate. Just let it do its thing.
0: Me too.
2: We mentioned earlier Canada's huge game against the Swiss, 1 p.m. As long as we tie or win, we are taking the top spot in that group. If we do that, we get to play the next game in Vancouver.
0: I have a question. If it's nil-nil, is that still considered
2: correct?
0: A tie?
2: Yeah, that'll
0: do. Okay, okay.
2: So I don't think we would enjoy that game as much, but technically, a nil-nil tie will get us the top spot in the group.
1: And if you haven't been following the World Cup, this will be Canada's biggest test. We are the slight underdogs, but we have the home field advantage, so go, Canada, go.
2: While Shane Bieber's debut didn't go quite as planned for the Blue Jays, he hadn't pitched since Game 7 of the World Series. It was his first night back. He got down 4-0, but we battled back, went to extra innings, and lost 9-7 in the 11th. We're now one game below 500.
1: Deja vu, the Jays choking a lead in the 9th. Like, what are we doing? This is years in a row. Fix it.
2: And the Oilers officially named Mike Babcock as their next head coach. This will be Ryan Nugent Hopkins' 10th head coach in his time at the Oilers.
0: Wow.
2: That is an unbelievable stat.
1: You know what they say, though, Shauna? The 10th time's the charm. That's a real thing.
0: Why did you have to do that?
2: I've heard that. Yeah, often. They often say that.
0: Yes. What a saying. On Wednesday's Wheels as Girls, bring us our Z99 weather.
3: Hey, everyone. It's Whitney on weather. It's the last day of school. Well, for me at least. Time to party through the summer. And good news, things are getting warmer. High of 19 today, and maybe a storm. And tomorrow, sunshine at 23, and Friday, sunshine at 25. Perfect for that Riders game. I hope you guys have the best summer vacation. I can't wait to hear all about it. This is Winnie and Weather on Z99.
2: Have fun at your last day at school, Winnie. Right now, kind of cool. 8 degrees.

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1: One of her best. 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
2: We need it today. Canada versus Switzerland today, 1 o'clock. If we win, the group and we play our next game in Vancouver, which would be a huge deal for this World Cup.
1: It's actually weird because we also will win the group for a tie. We're not playing for a tie today, are we?

0: don't know who thought to put those two together, but it works. Santana, Nickelback's Chad Kroeger, Zen 99.
1: Colleen Harbor Landing, what did you get for a gift when you graduated high school?
2: I got a Keurig machine that I was not able to use in my dorm room. I lived in the Luther dorm at the university, and we couldn't even have a kettle.
0: What? They're outlawed?
2: Yes.
0: How come?
2: They considered it a fire hazard.
1: Oh, you were probably so excited, too, to get a coffee maker to get you through school.
2: Yes.
3: Holly, what did you wind up doing with it? Did you get rid of it, sell it, keep it?
2: So for that first year of university, I just left it at my parents' house, and then now I still use it to this day.
0: Holly, you had a chance to be a legend, the most rebellious university student ever, using your illegal Keurig machine.
2: Oh, they would have noticed.
0: They could smell it coming in there.
2: Exactly. They're not completely quiet.
1: Somebody's checking the power bill and be like, wait a minute, this Holly's dorm's just sucking energy.
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3: Last day of school. How is everyone feeling? If you want to shout out maybe a special teacher or a student, a grad, someone who works in the school that just made your year so special, you can text us or call 306-936-9999.
0: Megan in Lake Ridge wants to give a shout out to Miss Kara Stesh. She is the EA in her daughter's grade 4 classroom. Said she was so kind and patient this year. EA is deserving all the love this year. Thank you for what you do. Here's Tyler Shaw, Z99.

0: one, two.
1: Tyler Shaw, coming from good stock. His parents, Prince Albert, Saskatchewan. And Shauna Wheels, am I a bad dad for not really getting my son a big gift for his grade 8 grad?
2: 100%.
3: Yeah.
1: Okay, hold on. Wait, no, I didn't get him nothing. He wanted Nike Air Force Ones. So, like, fancy shoes, which we said, sure. Okay, we'll get you the shoes if we're not having to buy you a suit and all the outfits, because he was able to, sadly, raid my closet and wear all my stuff and fit it better than I do now. So, like, that was his gift, but beyond that, he didn't get anything else, but that counts, right?
3: I feel it counts as a gift, but I am going to say this. He is still a growing boy. This time next year, those shoes don't fit. I think you would have been better off getting a pendant or a watch.
1: Pendant?
3: A pin that had an engraving on the back, his name and the date.
1: Shauna, it's a grade 8 graduation. We're not talking about grade 12 university. Like, how hard is it to get past grade 8 these days?
3: How deep are we going is what you're asking.
2: Also, what grade 8 boy wants a brooch as a gift?
1: Yeah, exactly.
2: No, there's no one.
3: It's not called a brooch when it's that.
2: Hey, buddy. Get you a brooch.
3: It is not a brooch. It's a pin.
2: Let's just say stick with the Air Force Ones for now, okay? I think you did okay.
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1: What kind of day is it going to be for the farmer's market? 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It's got to be.
2: A high 19. You're waking up this morning, looking at the sky going, clouds? No clouds? Is that the sun?
1: In the morning?
2: It's feeling pretty good. A chance of storms later on today, but a high 19. Tomorrow and Friday looking even better.
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1: Happy Wednesday and last day of school for kids today. We're all trying to figure out a way to sneak out of work early to watch World Cup. Maybe you develop a little bit of a cough this morning. Just say.
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2: Do you think that they would do a human just asking for a friend?
1: Who do you want a microchip?
2: Maybe I want to keep track of wheels. He's trying to jump out of corners and scare me.
3: You don't. Okay. You don't want that.
1: Hey, this is cool. Today in history, Saskatchewan's first TV station hit the airwaves. CKCK Regina signed on June 24th, 1954. If you're Stampede bound next week, giddy up and yeehaw the night away. Calgary City Council has rejected changes to noise bylaws. So the government wanted there to be some restrictions. City Council is saying, nah, we're going to keep things the way that they are.
2: I like that. I've gone, no, it's Stampede. It's what we're known for.
3: Yeah, you can handle 10 days of yeehaw. Relax, everyone.
1: And hopefully blue and brown weren't your favorites because M&M's maker Mars is relaunching M&M's without artificial dyes. So this means they're getting rid of brown and blue M&M's removed from the lineup starting next month.
2: Have you seen the difference between U.S. Fruit Loops and Canadian Fruit Loops?
1: Oh, it's so weird.
2: If you're not familiar, they are so brightly colored. Yes. They look at the ingredients, you go, no thanks.
3: Yeah, ours look dull and boring.
2: Which I'm good with. But like the M&Ms, they're having to change them because they're banning artificial dyes for kids.
3: You guys, a big day today on the pitch, as they call it. Team Canada taking on Team Toblerone today, 1 p.m.,
2: Tobler. Oh, Swiss.
3: The Swiss. Team Lind Chocolate. Good news for us. One of our stars, Alfonso Davies, will not start the game, but they're saying he will probably get called in as a substitute later on. He's been injured up to this point. If we win this game, we should play the next game in the knockout stage in Vancouver, which would be a massive deal for us.
2: Even if we tie, we are guaranteed that top spot in the group stage, which means an easier opponent, which would be huge in the knockout round.
3: Some history yesterday in the World Cup. Someone named Cristiano Ronaldo, I think we all know who he is, became the first ever player to score a goal in 6 different World Cup matches.
1: Wow.
3: Across 6 different World Cups. He posted on Instagram about it. 3 hours later, 11 million likes.
2: Man, there's so many huge soccer players. Like, when we think about big NBA stars or big NHL stars, they're big here in North America, but they don't have the same worldwide pull that people like Ronaldo, Messi, Mbappe have.
1: Happy birthday, Messi, by the way.
2: Oh, yeah, it's his birthday today. Happy birthday, Messi.
3: 39 years young. And we should say the Edmonton Oilers finally have a coach coming out of retirement or
2: suspension
3: of being shunned. Mike Babcock will be motivating the troops next year, which Oilers brass, McDavid and Leon Draisaitl all said, we want this guy. So we'll see where it goes.
1: I shared this news in my Instagram story yesterday, you guys. I typically don't get a lot of DMs when it comes to sports stories. That's just not really what I'm about. I was flooded yesterday. People have some serious emotions. I think because we've so many Oilers fans, first of all, in Saskatchewan. But there are opinions and people are fired up about this.
2: If you're not familiar with the story, Mike Babcock was pressuring his players into giving them their phones. He was going through them, some humiliating bullying stuff, allegedly. But this will be Ryan Nugent-Hopkins' 10th head coach in his time in Edmonton. And I think it's 6 or 7 for McDavid, which is not good.
1: 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Here's Winnie on weather.
4: It's pretty on weather. It's the last day of school. Well, for me at least. Time to party through the summer. And good news, things are getting warmer. High of 19 today, and maybe a storm. And tomorrow, sunshine at 23, and Friday, sunshine at 25. Perfect for that Friday's game. I hope you guys have the best summer vacation. I can't wait to hear all about it. This is Winnie on Weather on Z99.
2: Thanks, Winnie. It's only 8 degrees right now, but the sun is out. There's no wind. It feels fantastic.
1: And that's the weather for WheatlandRoofing.com.

0: That voice, that swagger. Oh, she's good. Olivia Dean, Z99.
1: We had a full rainbow last night. Driving to Odin's grade 8 grad, you could see it touching down on both sides, making the full arc. But I had like 7 more minutes to drive. I'm like, stay. I get out, I run to take a photo, and it's missing a little bit in the middle. But my eyes saw it. I just didn't get the photo to share to the gram.
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2: A wedding to plan, and then a surprise concert, because why not when you're Taylor Swift? Taylor got on stage last night with Lainey Wilson at Travis Kelce's event. The crowd went crazy, and they sounded so good together, you guys.
3: Lainey Wilson playing Country Thunder Sunday night this year. Could we see her invite her friend Taylor Swift out?
4: I don't know about that, but we could ask her about Taylor Swift's wedding.
2: Oh, you guys, I didn't even think of that.
4: All right, parting with Creed, getting Taylor dirt. Country Thunder, you don't want to miss it.
2: Forbes, by the way, says Taylor officially becomes the richest female musician in history, moving past Rihanna and Madonna.
3: Which is wild, because Rihanna has a business on the side that is inflating those numbers, and Taylor Swift is straight music.
4: Wild.
2: And isn't this exciting? Adele is back in studio. She has been burning the midnight oil in London, working on a new album. She took several years hiatus. This is an Adele thing where she takes these big gaps, moms, and lives her life, and then comes back swinging, and we're going to get new Adele music, which is so exciting.
3: I dig it. Take your time and come back when you're ready with some bangers, please.
2: That's what's trending.
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0: Happy Wednesday, last day of school, and again, it could be stormy. We'll be around 21 and a chance of a thunderstorm.
1: What is up with this weekend? Oh, Saturday showers, Sunday showers, Monday rain.
0: Mm-mm.
1: Can we get back to summer, please?
2: Leave the weekend for the weekend. Today, a high of 21. Let's make it count, you guys.
1: I will say, it is really nice right now. 8 degrees, no wind, sunshine. It's Ed Sheeran, Zed 99.

0: Little add-on, Zed, for your Wednesday morning. Bobby Sue, when you graduated high school, you got a bit of a unique gift. What was it?
1: I was given my parents' old Chesterfield.
0: A Chesterfield?
1: And it had that deadly old pattern on it where it had, like, the houses and flowers, and it was brown and velvety and...
2: The one that every house had from the Sears catalog?
1: Yes, that was the one.
3: Bobby Sue, how do you feel about getting an old couch as your grad gift?
1: Well, I wasn't sure if it was the fact they were helping me move out as quick as they were, as to whether I was offended about the couch or not.
0: Like, get out of here.
2: Oh, yeah, sure. Take, yeah, just couch, take the couch.
0: Whatever it takes.
1: They even found me the place to move into.
2: Can you imagine your parents just greeting you on the convocation stage when you walk down, like, hey, here's the keys to your new place.
0: We'll move the couch
1: much,
0: in.
1: Yes.
0: Bye.
3: Wow.
1: It's pretty much what happened. Yep.
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0: Happy Wednesday. Should be a good one. A high of 19 on the way. And yesterday, I love this. If you saw a 40-foot flame west of Regina, what? Nothing to worry about. I guess Sask Energy was doing some natural gas flaring yesterday morning, and people saw this big flame and went, oh!
1: That's like a pillar of fire. 40 feet?
0: Yeah. Over by the town of Penn. So if you saw that, everything is okay. It was planned.
1: They warned them. Sean Desmond, Jamie Fine,

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3: Happy last day of school. Here we go. We've got tons of grads today. Sheldon, Campbell, Alan Blakeney, Winston Knoll. Congrats to all the grads. And you have to wonder, how quiet will your office be at 1 o'clock this afternoon?
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4: I'd love to go back and watch that newscast. What would that be like?
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3: 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Oh, no kidding. 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This is at the Humane Society tomorrow, Eastview Community Center, from 10 until 1. Great thing to do for your dog.
4: For someone who doesn't have a dog or a cat, it's like
3: A dog tag.
4: It's like a digital dog tag.
3: Yeah. Stampede Bound next week. Well, you can just party the night away as loud as you want because Calgary City Council rejecting changes to noise bylaws. So they were feeling the pressure to basically have a curfew, but a curfew for noise. And City Council said, no, this is Stampede.
4: It's the right decision, too. I've been to Stampede many years in a row. It's a blast, you guys. They live it up for 10 days. And then the following Monday after it ends, it's like it never happened.

0: Hoover.
1: I have a question. If it's nil-nil, is that still considered
0: correct?
1: The tie?
0: Yeah, that'll
1: okay.
0: do.
1: Okay.
0: So I don't think we would enjoy that game as much, but technically, a nil-nil tie will get us the top spot in the group.
2: And if you haven't been following the World Cup, this will be Canada's biggest test. We are the slight underdogs, but we have the home field advantage, so go Canada, go.
0: While Shane Bieber's debut didn't go quite as planned for the Blue Jays, he hadn't pitched since Game 7 of the World Series. It was his first night back. He got down 4-0, but we battled back, went to extra innings, and lost 9-7 in the 11th. We're now one game below 500.
2: Deja vu, the Jays choking a lead in the 9th. Like, what are we doing? This is years in a row. Fix it.
0: And the Oilers officially named Mike Babcock as their next head coach. This will be Ryan Nugent Hopkins' 10th head coach in his time at the Oilers.
1: Wow.
0: That is an unbelievable stat.
2: You know what they say, though, Shauna? The 10th time's the charm. That's a real thing.
1: Why did you have to do that?
0: I heard that. Yeah, often. They often say that.
1: Yes. What a saying. On Wednesdays, Wheels as Girls bring us our Z99 weather.
3: Hey, everyone. It's Pretty On Weather. It's the last day of school. Well, for me at least. Time to party through the summer. And good news, things are getting warmer. High of 19 today, and maybe a storm. And tomorrow, sunshine at 23, and Friday, sunshine at 25. Perfect for that Riders game. I hope you guys have the best summer vacation. I can't wait to hear all about it. This is Winnie and Weather on Z99.
0: Have fun on your last day at school, Winnie. Right now, beautiful sunshine, no wind, 10 degrees.

0: such an epic sound. Imagine Dragons Z99 709. How nice is it to see non-turbulent skies? Just blue. No clouds. Blue and sunshine.
1: Yeah, I mean, for now, although this morning, perfect for the farmer's market until lunchtime. There's no wind. 11 degrees sunshine. Then it may get a little bit turbulent this afternoon again.
0: We deserve this right now, so let's just make the most of it.
1: You were saying we deserve the thunderstorms later.
0: Well, maybe.
1: It's Alex Warren, Z99.

0: He's got a new album dropping August 28th called Wild Child. That is Alex Warren, Z99.
1: And I think we may have woke her up, but we've got the valedictorian from Tom Collegiate, Miss Ava. How are you doing this morning?
2: I'm good. How are you guys?
0: Ava, are you exhausted from grad?
2: Yeah. It's been a long couple of days.
1: How does it feel, Ava? You're done high school.
2: Yep. It's pretty good.
0: And you're heading to Calgary for university. What are you taking?
2: I'm going into biomedical sciences.
0: Oh, so you're a smarty pants.
2: Kind of.
0: Yeah. I mean, valedictorian too, right? Like, what was your speech about?
2: Just kind of fear and how everyone feels it, but it kind of is a part of who you are, so you shouldn't try to avoid it. And, I don't know, despite all the things that you feared, you kind of made it to the end anyway.
0: You're here, Ava.
1: There we go.
0: And we just want to say thank you for waking up with us every single day.
2: Honestly, I don't even know when it really started, but I just, for pretty much as long as I can remember, just like radio every morning, radio every single day.
0: Well, best of luck out in Calgary as you take on biomedical sciences. And if you miss us, don't forget the Z99 app is a thing. You can tune in. 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We will promise to respond to you.
2: Yes, okay, I will. Thank you guys so much.
1: Have a great day, and congratulations to you and all the other grads.
2: Thank you. You too.
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0: Last day of school. How is everyone feeling? If you want to shout out maybe a special teacher or a student, a grad, someone who works in the school that just made your year so special, you can text us or call 306-936-9999.
1: We got one from Alex in Wood Meadows. Says, I would like to shout out Mr. Matlock at St. Teresa School. He made my grade 8 year the best of all.

0: to hear that she's back in the studio making new music. 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
1: Shauna, did you decide for cash today whether you're pulling him out of school to watch Team Canada play at 1 o'clock?
2: Guess you'll have to wait and find out, but Mama's got something up her sleeve. I'm just going to say that.
3: You can be the worst secret keeper.
2: I know, right? Especially because all day yesterday I was asking anyone who would listen, well, what would you do? Like, would you take your kid out of school?
1: Trying to get the guilt off your back or what?
2: Sort of. Yes, sort of.
1: What are you worried about? Him missing no learning happening on the last day of school?
2: It's not about the learning, you guys. It's about the fact that these last days of school are so exciting for kids. Today's going to be freezies and hot dogs and, you know, all the fun.
1: I promise if you ask Cash whether he wants to stay in school and eat a couple freezies or watch Team Canada at home, because he's a soccer freak, what do you think he's going to pick?
0: Whoa, whoa, whoa, whoa. Don't answer that, Shauna. We're going to put it to you, the Zed family. Should she take Cash out of school to watch Team Canada play soccer, or should she leave him in school to make memories with friends on the last day of school? 306-936-9999.
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1: 11 degrees, sunshine, and no wind. What is this day? It's awesome.
0: Hopefully it stays this way because tonight is another free outdoor movie night. Zootopia 2 being played in Maple Leaf Park. Movie starts around 9:30. That could be a perfect celebration for the last day of school.
1: Yeah, right. You think it's going to be dark at 9:30? Yeah. Like the longest it'll be close.
0: This song feels good. Maroon 5, one of our faves. Beautiful Mistakes.

0: happy Wednesday and last day of school for kids today. We're all trying to figure out a way to sneak out of work early to watch World Cup. Maybe you develop a little bit of a cough this morning. Just saying.
1: Or maybe you have a really intense training session this afternoon from 1 to 4 that you need to close your office door or have nobody else come around you because you're locked into the training.
2: If you're a boss or a manager, be a hero today and let your staff and employees watch this game.
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0: Congrats to all the grads. We've got Sheldon, Campbell, Alan Blakeney, and Winston Knoll all celebrating their grads today. Hey, if you need to get Sparky or Fluffy microchipped, Regina residents can do so. It's a complimentary pet microchipping clinic. The Humane Society's hosting at Eastview Community Center tomorrow from 10 to 1.
1: Do you think that they would do a human just asking for a friend?
0: Who do you want a microchip?
1: Maybe I want to keep track of wheels. He's trying to jump out of corners and scare me.
2: You don't. Okay. You don't want that.
0: Hey, this is cool. Today in history, Saskatchewan's first TV station hit the airwaves. CKCK Regina signed on June 24th, 1954. If you're Stampede bound next week, giddy up and yeehaw the night away. Calgary City Council has rejected changes to noise bylaws. So the government wanted there to be some restrictions. City Council is saying, nah, we're going to keep things the way that they are.
1: I like that. I've gone, no. It's Stampede. It's what we're known for.
2: Yeah, you can handle 10 days of yeehaw. Relax, everyone.
0: And hopefully blue and brown weren't your favorites because M&M's maker Mars is relaunching M&M's without artificial dyes. So this means they're getting rid of brown and blue M&M's removed from the lineup starting next month.
1: Have you seen the difference between U.S. Fruit Loops and Canadian Fruit Loops?
0: Oh, it's so weird.
1: If you're not familiar, they are so brightly colored. Yes. Then you look at the ingredients, you go, ooh, no thanks.
2: Yeah, ours look dull and boring.
1: Which I'm good with. But like the M&Ms, they're having to change them because they're banning artificial dyes for kids.
2: You guys, a big day today on the pitch, as they call it. Team Canada taking on Team Toblerone today, 1 p.m.
1: Toblerone. Oh, Swiss.
2: The Swiss. Team Lindt Chocolate. Good news for us. One of our stars, Alphonso Davies, will not start the game, but they're saying he will probably get called in as a substitute later on. He's been injured up till this point. If we win this game, we should play the next game in the knockout stage in Vancouver, which would be a massive deal for us.
1: Even if we tie, we are guaranteed that top spot in the group stage, which means an easier opponent, which would be huge in the knockout round.
2: Some history yesterday in the World Cup. Someone named Cristiano Ronaldo, I think we all know who he is, became the first ever player to score a goal in six different World Cup matches.
0: Wow.
2: Across six different World Cups. He posted on Instagram about it. 3 hours later, 11 million likes.
1: Man, there's so many huge soccer players. Like, when we think about big NBA stars or big NHL stars, they're big here in North America, but they don't have the same worldwide pull that people like Ronaldo, Messi, Mbappe have.
0: Happy birthday, Messi, by the way.
1: Oh, yeah, it's his birthday today. Happy birthday, Messi.
2: 39 years young.
0: Mm-hmm.
2: And we should say the Edmonton Oilers finally have a coach coming out of retirement or
1: suspension
2: of being shunned. Mike Babcock will be motivating the troops next year, which Oilers brass, McDavid and Leon Draisaitl all said, we want this guy. So we'll see where it goes.
0: I shared this news in my Instagram story yesterday, you guys. I typically don't get a lot of DMs when it comes to sports stories. That's just not really what I'm about. I was flooded yesterday. People have some serious emotions. I think because we've so many Oilers fans, first of all, in Saskatchewan. But there are opinions and people are fired up about this.
1: If you're not familiar with the story, Mike Babcock was pressuring his players into giving them their phones. He was going through them, some humiliating bullying stuff, allegedly. But this will be Ryan Nugent-Hopkins' 10th head coach in his time in Edmonton. And I think it's 6 or 7 for McDavid, which is not good. And that's your sports for Lamella Medical Aesthetics.
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3: Hey everyone, it's Winnie on weather. It's the last day of school. Well, for me at least. Time to party through the summer. And good news, things are getting warmer. High of 19 today, and maybe a storm. And tomorrow, sunshine of 23, and Friday, sunshine and 25. Perfect for that Riders game. I hope you guys have the best summer vacation. I can't wait to hear all about it. 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
0: 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They want a fair deal.

0: The Queen of Pop, Britney Spears, Toxic, and everything looks and sounds better today because Blue Skies on our way to a high of 21.
1: I think parents now starting to panic on how am I going to keep my kids busy now all summer? I got one way. Monsters in Mayhem.
0: July 17th, 18th, and 19th at Kings Park Speedway. We're giving away another family pack of passes to this.
1: Here's how you're going to win. You're going to pay it forward. On the text line, 306-936-9999, share an idea of how to keep your kids busy this summer. We'll put you in for those tickets and share those with the rest of us last-minute planning parents.
0: I'm hoping for good weather because then the spray parks, every day that it's sunny.
1: Just outside all the time.
0: Have to be.
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0: With Shauna Foster.
2: How huge would this be? Rumors are out there that Justin Bieber will perform at the closeout of FIFA World Cup. Do you guys know he was secretly at two games? And Haley. Haley was at one of the games with him.
3: That would be so cool for him. A global stage.
2: Toy Story 5, making more history. It had the best Monday of any movie this year. It made another $20 million just on Monday. Monday, and kids are still in school. Didn't matter.
4: And just wait. This week / weekend, when parents quickly go, kids are home. They've been home for 4 days in a row. Let's go to Toy Story 5.
2: And I don't know if you both saw the trailer for Moana live action. Dwayne Johnson, The Rock, so ripped. Well, he had to lug around a 40-pound bodysuit in that movie. Like, extra muscles. Why did he need extra muscles?
3: 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Mark my words.
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2: Ooh.
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4: Welcome to a gorgeous Wednesday, sunshine, 12 degrees. And Teacher Trish, you're going to be the student's favorite teacher today. World Cup going on in your classroom, is that right?
14: I'm going to hotspot it onto either my iPad or onto the TV, and we're going to watch it.
15: Oh, so you're going to play it for them? 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
14: Yeah, we did some for the Olympics, and then we did the Eras Tour, so it's only right if I do this. Like, maybe I'll pick up some treats, and we'll just have our own little party.
3: That'll be so awesome, and hopefully Team Canada comes through and gives us a big win. Have a good day, Trish.
14: Bye.
3: Hey, Noah Kahan's got a new album called The Great Divide. It is unreal. But this song, the OG, still holds up. It's Stick Season, Z99.

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1: Shauna Wheels, do you think Taylor Swift got a ton of money for her song for Toy Story 5? Or
2: do you think that she just loves Toy Story so much, she was just honored to get a chance to create a song for the movie?
3: I might a little. Because she's so beautifully childlike in some ways. Her lugging her VHS of her own personal copy of Toy Story shows us that she truly loves the movie, that it was a huge part of her upbringing, her childhood. She's got billions of dollars. I could kind of see her saying, I just really want to be in this in some way.
0: No. Taylor Swift is a brilliant marketer. Mm-hmm. She's an amazing storyteller. She knows how to make us believe what you just said, that, oh, I've always wanted to make a song about Jesse.
1: Not his face.
0: I love Jesse. It's like, okay, Taylor Swift.
3: She does.
0: No, what she wants, Shauna, is to win an Oscar. And this is her best chance to win an Oscar for Best Original Song for Toy Story 5.
2: If this was all about trophies, don't you think she would have taken maybe a little more time than writing, recording, producing, doing the whole song in 8 hours?
0: Do you guys remember in grade school having a project that you just didn't care about and you would just crush it in one day and then hand it into the teachers?
2: Here it is. You are such a troll. That's what you're saying. Taylor Swift doesn't care about this at all. Oh, I just got to cash my paycheck.
3: Just gonna bang it out.
2: Here we go.
0: She wrote a song in 8 hours and produced it and said, yeah, I'm done. Come on, guys. Where's the effort here?
2: I guess let's put it to the Swifties or the anti-Swifties. What do you think? Do you think she did it for the money or for the love of the game? 306-936-9999. It's Opalite. Zed. I had a

0: last day of school. Here we go. We've got tons of grads today. Sheldon, Campbell, Alan Blakeney, Winston Knoll. Congrats to all the grads. And you have to wonder, how quiet will your office be at 1 o'clock this afternoon?
1: Hopefully not too quiet. Hopefully the entire office is watching and cheering on Team Canada and screaming, going, ah, we just beat the Swiss.
2: You know when you have to be quiet, but something really exciting happens? I think it's going to be a lot of people like standing from the desk going, oh, yeah. And then their office neighbor being like, yeah. And their boss hopefully just still working away, didn't notice.
0: This is really cool. Today in history, Saskatchewan's first TV station hit the airwaves, 1954 CKCK, signing on.
1: I'd love to go back and watch that newscast. What would that be like?
2: How different the world's problems were back then?
0: Mm-hmm. Oh, no kidding. Hey, if you need to get your pooch microchipped, this is really neat. Regina residents can do so. A complimentary pet microchipping clinic. This is at the Humane Society tomorrow, Eastview Community Center, from 10 until 1. Great thing to do for your dog.
1: For someone who doesn't have a dog or a cat, it's like
0: A dog tag.
1: It's like a digital dog tag.
0: Yeah. Stampede Bound next week. Well, you can just party the night away as loud as you want because Calgary City Council rejecting changes to noise bylaws. So they were feeling the pressure to basically have a curfew, but a curfew for noise. And City Council said, no, this is Stampede.
1: It's the right decision, too. I've been to Stampede many years in a row. It's a blast, you guys. They live it up for 10 days. And then the following Monday after it ends, it's like it never happened.
0: And hopefully, blue and brown M&Ms weren't your favorites, but you didn't reach for those colors first because they are done. M&Ms maker Mars is relaunching the brand without artificial dyes. So that means they can't do brown or blue. I'm shocked red's not included. Mm. Red seems the most obvious of the dyes, right?
1: I'm shocked brown is. Like, it's chocolate. Just let it do its thing.
0: Me too.
2: We mentioned earlier Canada's huge game against the Swiss, 1 p.m. As long as we tie or win, we are taking the top spot in that group. If we do that, we get to play the next game in Vancouver.
0: I have a question. If it's nil-nil, is that still considered
2: correct?
0: A tie?
2: Yeah. That'll do.
0: Okay. Okay.
2: So I don't think we would enjoy that game as much, but technically, a nil-nil tie will get us the top spot in the group.
1: And if you haven't been following the World Cup, this will be Canada's biggest test. We are the slight underdogs, but we have the home field advantage, so go Canada, go.
2: While Shane Bieber's debut didn't go quite as planned for the Blue Jays, he hadn't pitched since Game 7 of the World Series. It was his first night back. He got down 4-0, but we battled back, went to extra innings, and lost 9-7 in the 11th. We're now one game below 500.
1: Deja vu, the Jays choking a lead in the 9th. Like, what are we doing? This is years in a row. Fix it.
2: And the Oilers officially named Mike Babcock as their next head coach. This will be Ryan Nugent Hopkins' 10th head coach in his time at the Oilers.
0: Wow.
2: That is an unbelievable stat.
1: You know what they say, though, Shauna? The 10th time's the charm. That's a real thing.
0: Why did you have to do that?
2: I've heard that. Yeah, often. They often say that.
0: Yes. What a saying. On Wednesdays, Wheels as Girls bring us our Z99 weather.
3: 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It's Pretty On Weather. It's the last day of school. Well, for me at least. Time to party through the summer. And good news, things are getting warmer. High of 19 today, and maybe a storm. And tomorrow, sunshine at 23, and Friday, sunshine at 25. Perfect for that Riders game. I hope you guys have the best summer vacation. I can't wait to hear all about it. This is Winnie and Weather on Z99.
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1: Sunshine at 14 degrees. All eyes on Team Canada World Cup. 1 o'clock today. Teachers, I know it's the last day of school for everyone, and you have PD days for the rest of the week, but if you're in control, are you putting that game on in your classroom?
0: I think the kids are out of school early, too, which is kind of weird. Right around halftime? Aren't kids? I think they're done at like 2:15.
1: 2:30 is when Winifred is out, so.
0: Let us know. It's somber. Z99.

0: good at 20 years old. Somber. Z99. We've got 980 CJME news director Sarah Mills, who was at the England game yesterday. You'll hear it in her accent. She is very British. How was it, Sarah?
1: Well, I mean, I paid hundreds of dollars to watch a typical England game, so I feel fantastic. And I'm losing my voice, but it was the best memory ever. I can't describe it. It's you feel the beating of 64,000 fans beating through your bones. Every time there's a chant from your team, every time you get chills from Ghana playing their drums, it was fantastic.
2: How does it compare, Sarah, to other games that you've been to?
1: I've been to some big matches. I've been to the big stadiums that many Premier League followers in Saskatchewan will know. You know, Man City, I've been to Anfield. I'm a Chelsea supporter, so I've been to Stamford Bridge a lot. And there's an atmosphere when you go to the game, but there's shared history. You hate each other, even though you're the same country. This was different. I've never known anything like it. That's a different kind of atmosphere.
0: But you went with your dad, who's also a huge football fan. Was he partying?
1: Partying, but he's also from the north of England, and they're naturally pessimistic. So the fact that we didn't score and we paid hundreds of dollars not to see them score, he's not having the best time.
3: Well, we're glad you had a great time. Looking forward to getting all the stories when you get home. And sorry they couldn't score.
1: We'll see you soon.
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3: We got a text from Bowser from Norman View. He says, I'm in grade 7 at the St. Joan of Arc School, and I would like to point out my favorite teacher, Mrs. Hayward. She taught me for many years, and she deserves a shout-out.

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1: Colleen Harbor Landing, what did you get for a gift when you graduated high school?
2: I got a Keurig machine that I was not able to use in my dorm room. I lived in the Luther dorm at the university, and we couldn't even have a kettle.
0: What? They're outlawed?
2: Yes.
0: How come?
2: They considered it a fire hazard.
1: Oh, you were probably so excited, too, to get a coffee maker to get you through school.
2: Yes.
3: Holly, what did you wind up doing with it? 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
0: Holly, you had a chance to be a legend, the most rebellious university student ever, using your illegal Keurig machine.
2: Oh, they would have noticed.
0: They could smell it coming in there.
2: Exactly. They're not completely quiet.
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0: What a gorgeous Wednesday morning. 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
12: Miss Halliday.
1: Miss Halliday?
12: Yes.
1: From which school?
12: Dr. Hannah.
0: Sophia shouting out Miss Halliday from Dr. Hannah School. What do you love about her?
12: She is a very big teacher, and she taught me a lot of purchasing.
1: Thanks for the call, Sophia. Keep the shout outs coming. 306-936-9999. 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
1: Happy Wednesday and last day of school for kids today. We're all trying to figure out a way to sneak out of work early to watch World Cup. Maybe you develop a little bit of a cough this morning. Just say.
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2: Do you think that they would do a human just asking for a friend?
1: Who do you want a microchip?
2: Maybe I want to keep track of wheels. He's trying to jump out of corners and scare me.
3: You don't. Okay. You don't want that.
1: Hey, this is cool. Today in history, Saskatchewan's first TV station hit the airwaves. CKCK Regina signed on June 24th, 1954. If you're Stampede bound next week, giddy up and yeehaw the night away. Calgary City Council has rejected changes to noise bylaws. So the government wanted there to be some restrictions. City Council is saying, nah, we're going to keep things the way that they are.
2: I like that. I've gone, no. It's Stampede. It's what we're known for.
3: Yeah, you can handle 10 days of yeehaw. Relax, everyone.
1: And hopefully blue and brown weren't your favorites because M&M's maker Mars is relaunching M&M's without artificial dyes. So this means they're getting rid of brown and blue M&M's removed from the lineup starting next month.
2: Have you seen the difference between U.S. Fruit Loops and Canadian Fruit Loops?
1: Oh, it's so weird.
2: If you're not familiar, they are so brightly colored. Yes. You look at the ingredients, you go, ooh, no thanks.
3: Yeah, ours look dull and boring.
2: Which I'm good with. But like the M&Ms, they're having to change them because they're banning artificial dyes for kids.
1: That's what's going on this morning for Access Communications.
3: You guys, a big day today on the pitch, as they call it. Team Canada taking on Team Toblerone today, 1 p.m.
2: Swiss.
3: The Swiss. Team Lind Chocolate. Good news for us. One of our stars, Alfonso Davies, will not start the game, but they're saying he will probably get called in as a substitute later on. He's been injured up to this point. If we win this game, we should play the next game in the knockout stage in Vancouver, which would be a massive deal for us.
2: Even if we tie, we are guaranteed that top spot in the group stage, which means an easier opponent, which would be huge in the knockout round.
3: Some history yesterday in the World Cup. Someone named Cristiano Ronaldo, I think we all know who he is, became the first ever player to score a goal in 6 different World Cup matches.
1: Wow.
3: Across 6 different World Cups. He posted on Instagram about it. 3 hours later, 11 million likes.
2: Man, there's so many huge soccer players. Like, when we think about big NBA stars or big NHL stars, they're big here in North America, but they don't have the same worldwide pull. Mm-hmm. That people like Ronaldo, Messi, Mbappe have.
1: Happy birthday, Messi, by the way.
2: Oh, yeah, it's his birthday today. Happy birthday, Messi.
3: 39 years young.
1: Mm-hmm.
3: And we should say the Edmonton Oilers finally have a coach coming out of retirement or
2: suspension.
3: Being shunned. Mike Babcock will be motivating the troops next year, which Oilers brass, McDavid and Leon Draisaitl all said, we want this guy. So we'll see where it goes.
1: I shared this news in my Instagram story yesterday, you guys. I typically don't get a lot of DMs when it comes to sports stories. That's just not really what I'm about. I was flooded yesterday. People have some serious emotions. I think because we've so many Oilers fans, first of all, in Saskatchewan. But there are opinions and people are fired up about this.
2: If you're not familiar with the story, Mike Babcock was pressuring his players into giving them their phones. He was going through them, some humiliating bullying stuff, allegedly. But this will be Ryan Nugent-Hopkins' 10th head coach in his time in Edmonton. And I think it's 6 or 7 for McDavid, which is not good. And that's your sports for the Health Sciences Association of Saskatchewan.
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4: Hey everyone, it's Winnie on weather. It's the last day of school. Well, for me at least. Time to party through the summer. And good news, things are getting warmer. High of 19 today. And maybe a storm. And tomorrow, sunshine at 23, and Friday, sunshine at 25. Perfect for that Friday's game. I hope you guys have the best summer vacation. I can't wait to hear all about it. 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

0: That song dedicated to every student and teacher on the last day of school. So many shout outs pouring in. We got one from Charlotte in Norman View. She says, I'm in grade 8 and just graduated this year, and I want to shout out my grade 8 class teacher at Regina Christian School, my homeroom teacher, Mr. Snell, and then follows it up with, please read on air. You got it, Charlotte. You got it.
1: How about you, Jamil?
2: I wanted to make a special shout out to my two grade 4 teachers, Mrs. Parker and Mrs. Maisie.
1: From what school?
2: Regina Huda School.
0: Now, what do you love about Mrs. Hark and Mrs. Maisie?
2: They're really nice and help us learn in fun ways.
1: Aw, does that mean you're going to miss them next year when you don't have them again?
2: Yeah.
1: Keep the shout-outs coming, 306-936-9999. It's Charlotte Carton, Zed.

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0: with Shauna Foster?
2: A wedding to plan, and then a surprise concert, because why not when you're Taylor Swift? Taylor got on stage last night with Lainey Wilson at Travis Kelce's event. The crowd went crazy, and they sounded so good together, you guys.
3: Lainey Wilson playing Country Thunder Sunday night this year. Could we see her invite her friend Taylor Swift out?
4: I don't know about that, but we could ask her about Taylor Swift's wedding.
2: Oh, you guys, I didn't even think of that.
4: All right, parting with Creed, getting Taylor dirt. Country Thunder, you don't want to miss it.
2: Forbes, by the way, says Taylor officially becomes the richest female musician in history, moving past Rihanna and Madonna.
3: Which is wild, because Rihanna has a business on the side that is inflating those numbers, and Taylor Swift is straight music.
2: Mm-hmm.
3: Wild.
2: And isn't this exciting? Adele is back in studio. She has been burning the midnight oil in London, working on a new album. She took several years hiatus. This is an Adele thing where she takes these big gaps, moms, and lives her life, and then comes back swinging, and we're going to get new Adele music, which is so exciting.
3: I dig it. Take your time and come back when you're ready with some bangers, please.
2: That's what's trending.
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4: 14 degrees, sunshine. Get this, 2 kilometer an hour winds. That's nothing. Hannah the Chaplain, what's going on?
12: Hi, I want to shout out a couple teachers that are retiring.
4: Yes, who do you got?
12: I got Angie Harding, we got Marsha Compton, Michelle Marshall, Charlene Holiday, and Patrice Kruger.
3: This is a full house.
12: This is at Miller High School.
4: That is a legacy those teachers would be leaving.
12: You betcha.
4: I don't know if you've done the math. How many years do you think combined teaching?
12: Oh my gosh, I don't know, but some of them are possibly 30 and over.
3: Crazy. That could be like over 150 years of experience. That's incredible. Thanks for sharing, Hannah.
12: Thank you.

0: geared up for a wedding that's taking place in apparently less than 2 weeks. Taylor Swift, Z99.
1: And Shauna Wheels, am I a bad dad for not really getting my son a big gift for his grade 8 grad?
0: 100%.
2: Yeah.
1: Okay, hold on. Wait, no, I didn't get him nothing. He wanted Nike Air Force Ones. So, like, fancy shoes, which we said, sure. Okay, we'll get you the shoes if we're not having to buy you a suit and all the outfits, because he was able to, sadly, raid my closet and wear all my stuff and fit it better than I do now. So, like, that was his gift, but beyond that, he didn't get anything else, but that counts, right?
2: I feel it counts as a gift, but I am going to say this. He is still a growing boy. This time next year, those shoes don't fit. I think you would have been better off getting a pendant or a watch.
1: Pendant?
2: A pin that had an engraving on the back, his name and the date.
1: Shauna, it's a grade 8 graduation. We're not talking about grade 12 university. Like, how hard is it to get past grade 8 these days?
2: How deep are we going? Is that what you're asking?
0: Also, what grade 8 boy wants a brooch as a gift?
1: Exactly.
0: No, there's no
2: it's
0: one.
2: It's not called a brooch when it's that.
0: Hey, buddy. Get you a brooch.
2: It is not a brooch. It's a pin.
0: Let's just say stick with the Air Force Ones for now, okay? I think you did okay.
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0: Well, good morning. Happy Wednesday. Things looking good. Blue skies, 14 degrees, on our way to a high of 21. Let's go. Hi, Alex.
1: Hi. I would like to shout out a teacher.
0: Go for it. Who do you want to shout out?
1: Mr. Floka.
0: And what school are you guys at?
1: George Lee.
0: Now tell us, why does Mr. Floka deserve a shout out?
1: Because he's a good teacher and he won't be here next year.
0: Where's he going?
1: I think to a different school. I'm not sure.
2: Well, that's too bad. But it sounds like he did a great job. Best of luck next year.
1: Have a good summer.
0: Time for one of our favorite feel-good songs, Sabrina Carpenter's Espresso.

0: How does it feel, Ava? You're done high school.
1: Yep, it's pretty good.
2: And you're heading to Calgary for university. What are you taking?
1: I'm going into biomedical sciences.
2: Oh, so you're a smarty pants.
1: Kind of.
2: Yeah. I mean, you're valedictorian too, right? Like, what was your speech about?
1: Just kind of fear and how everyone feels it, but it kind of is a part of who you are, so you shouldn't try to avoid it. And, I don't know, despite all the things that you feared, you kind of made it to the end anyway.
2: You're here, Ava.
0: There we go.
2: And we just want to say thank you for waking up with us every single day.
1: Yeah, honestly, I don't even know when it really started, but I just, for pretty much as long as I can remember, it was just like radio every morning, radio for that time, every single day.
2: Well, best of luck out in Calgary as you take on biomedical sciences. And if you miss us, don't forget the Z99 app is a thing. You can tune in. You can text us at 306-936-9999. We will promise to respond to you.
1: Yes, okay, I will. Thank you guys so much.
0: Have a great day, and congratulations to you and all the other grads.
1: Thank you.

0: One of our favorite Canadians, Shawn Mendes, Z99.
1: And I think we may have woke her up, but we've got the valedictorian from Tom Collegiate, Miss Ava. How are you doing this morning?
2: I'm good. How are you guys?
0: Ava, are you exhausted from grad?
2: Yeah. It's been a long couple of days.

Hey, it's Tim Stone. So you put in the work. Now it's time to graduate. Big congrats to the grads from Belfer and Miller. Whatever you decide to do next, Z99's cheering you on.

0: Saturday night, Country Thunder. You'll hear him live. One of our favorites, Cameron Whitcomb, Z99.
1: Make the most of this morning, afternoon. Should be good for the farmer's market, but then this afternoon, risk of thunderstorms. Tomorrow, 23, similar chance, but Friday, 25 degrees in the sunshine. Just don't look at the weekend.
0: We've been waiting for a while for a day like today. No winds. Feels good.

0: That right there, the number one song in the province, Olivia Dean's So Easy.
1: Shauna, did you decide for cash today whether you're pulling him out of school to watch Team Canada play at 1 o'clock?
2: Guess you'll have to wait and find out, but Mama's got something up her sleeve. I'm just going to say that.
3: You can be the worst secret keeper.
2: I know, right? Especially because all day yesterday I was asking anyone who would listen, well, what would you do? Like, would you take your kid out of school?
1: Trying to get the guilt off your back or what?
2: Sort of. Yes, sort of.
1: What are you worried about? Him missing no learning happening on the last day of school?
2: It's not about the learning, you guys. It's about the fact that these last days of school are so exciting for kids. Today's going to be freezies and hot dogs and, you know, all the fun.
1: I promise if you ask Cash whether he wants to stay in school and eat a couple freezies or watch Team Canada at home, because he's a soccer freak. What do you think he's going to pick?
0: Whoa. Don't answer that, Shauna. We're going to put it to you, the Zed family. Should she take Cash out of school to watch Team Canada play soccer, or should she leave him in school to make memories with friends on the last day of school? 306-936-9999.
1: Crank this one up in the sunshine. 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
2: How huge would this be? Rumors are out there that Justin Bieber will perform at the closeout of FIFA World Cup. Do you guys know he was secretly at 2 games? And Haley was at one of the games with him.
3: That would be so cool for him. A global stage.
2: Toy Story 5, making more history. It had the best Monday of any movie this year. It made another $20 million just on Monday. Monday, and kids are still in school. Didn't matter.
4: And just wait. This week / weekend, when parents quickly go, kids are home. They've been home for 4 days in a row. Let's go to Toy Story 5.
2: And I don't know if you both saw the trailer for Moana live action. Dwayne Johnson, The Rock, so ripped. Well, he had to lug around a 40-pound bodysuit in that movie. Like, extra muscles. Why did he need extra muscles?
3: No idea. But this movie is going to bomb. Mark my words.
2: Do you think?
3: Moana live action cost $200 million to make. It's trending for like a $50 million opening weekend. Ooh. No one wants to see this movie. The original Moana came out 10 years ago. Yeah, why do we need a live action 10 years later?
4: Although, Shauna, do you know where I could find one of those body suits?
2: I'll hook you up, buddy.
4: All right, thank you.
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0: There's Nickelback. Happy Wednesday. Shauna Foster with you. Canada versus Switzerland in Vancouver at World Cup. A win or a draw would see Canada claim top spot in the group. And nobody is more excited than our Sarah Mills from down the hall, 650 CKOM, 980 CJME. She was at World Cup yesterday.
1: Oh, well, I mean, I paid hundreds of dollars to watch a typical England game, so I feel fantastic. And I'm losing my voice, but it was the best memory ever. I can't describe it. It's you feel the beating of 64,000 fans.
0: Wow, imagine that. Just the atmosphere, the game aside, being with so many people. Oh, very jealous, Sarah. She's been trying so hard to get to World Cup. 1 o'clock game time today. This is Tame Impala and Jenny Dracula.

Hey, I'm Tim Stone. You're done school. It's official. That's it for high school. A massive congrats to the graduates from Martin and Scott Collegiate. 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
2: Nice to see some sunshine, but like every day lately, a chance of a thunderstorm today, tomorrow, a high of 23 for the first day of summer holidays, 25 in the sun for Friday.
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Lovers. So cute together. That was Travis Kelce's big event last night. Happy Wednesday. Shauna with you.

0: Hey, it's Tim Stone. Finally, the finish line. Big congrats to the grads from Sheldon Williams and Tom. Everyone here at Zed is super proud of you.
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2: A wedding to plan, and then a surprise concert, because why not when you're Taylor Swift? Taylor got on stage last night with Lainey Wilson at Travis Kelce's event. The crowd went crazy, and they sounded so good together, you guys.
3: Lainey Wilson playing Country Thunder Sunday night this year. 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
4: 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Country Thunder, you don't want to miss it.
2: Forbes, by the way, says Taylor officially becomes the richest female musician in history, moving past Rihanna and Madonna.
3: Which is wild, because Rihanna has a business on the side that is inflating those numbers, and Taylor Swift is straight music.
4: Wild.
2: And isn't this exciting? Adele is back in studio. She has been burning the midnight oil in London, working on a new album. She took several years hiatus. This is an Adele thing where she takes these big gaps, moms, and lives her life, and then comes back swinging, and we're going to get new Adele music, which is so exciting.
3: I dig it. Take your time and come back when you're ready with some bangers, please.
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2: Hey, Justin and Wheels, we're hanging out at Buffalo Meadows Pool. It is a perfect day to get in the water. Also, the last day of school, so why not hang out?
3: I should mention we were going to go to Regent Pool, but some unexpected maintenance issues sent us over here. But we're excited about city pools this summer. Do you know there are five pools around the city?
2: Buffalo Meadows Pool, Maple Leaf Pool, Massey Pool, Wascana Pool, and Regent Pool. 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
3: It's great hanging out here when the weather is nice and you're looking for something for the kids to do. You cannot beat a city pool, especially because so many of them, even like this one, surrounded by playgrounds, swings, other things to do. Some of them spray parks too.
2: And you can have fun on the diving board. We're going to have a contest, a cannonball contest. Have you been practicing?
3: Like eating a lot of food?
2: You got like 30 pounds on me, so I think you might win.
3: I'm going to win. It's Justin Wales. All the details, regina.ca/outdoor pools.
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1: Regina weather.
2: Last day of school could get stormy, just like every other day lately. A high of 21, chance of a thunderstorm. Tomorrow, 23 again, that risk of a thunderstorm. Sunshine is back on Friday.
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3: It's Justin Wheels. If you're a fellow parent and dreading summertime, going, oh no, what am I going to do with these children? How about head to one of the five city pools?
4: You know, I spent many a summer every single day at an outdoor pool. It is a perfect place to get rid of your kids and say, hey, go burn off some energy. And when they're done with the pool, some of the pools have spray parks and playgrounds. It's a great day to get outside and have some fun in the sun.
3: It's also awesome because outdoor swimming lessons are a thing, leisure swim, family time, teens, toddlers. They have special moments for your family this summer.
4: Now, if you're curious, you can get all the details, regina.ca/outdoor pools. They've got the times there. And if there's an unexpected maintenance day like today at Regent Pool, you'll get all the information at that spot.
3: You can head over to another one like Buffalo Meadows, where I'm challenging Wheels to a cannonball contest because, well, let's just say I've been hitting the snacks hard and you stand no chance.
4: Do you even know how to, like, legally dive?
3: It's a cannonball contest. We don't need to dive.
4: Now it's a diving contest.
3: All right.
4: Coming out.
3: I'll hit you with that, too.
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2: How huge would this be? Rumors are out there that Justin Bieber will perform at the closeout of FIFA World Cup. Do you guys know he was secretly at 2 games? And Haley was at one of the games with him.
3: That would be so cool for him. A global stage.
2: Toy Story 5, making more history. It had the best Monday of any movie this year. It made another $20 million just on Monday. Monday, and kids are still in school. Didn't matter.
4: And just wait. This week / weekend, when parents quickly go, kids are home. They've been home for 4 days in a row. Let's go to Toy Story 5.
2: And I don't know if you both saw the trailer for Moana live action. Dwayne Johnson, The Rock, so ripped. Well, he had to lug around a 40-pound bodysuit in that movie. Like, extra muscles. Why did he need extra muscles?
3: No idea. But this movie is going to bomb. Mark my words.
2: Do you think?
3: Moana live action cost $200 million to make. It's trending for like a $50 million opening weekend. Ooh. No one wants to see this movie. The original Moana came out 10 years ago. Yeah, why do we need a live action 10 years later?
4: Although, Shauna, do you know where I could find one of those body suits?
2: I'll hook you up, buddy.
4: All right, thank you.
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2: Hey, Justin and Wheels, we're hanging out at Buffalo Meadows Pool. It is a perfect day to get in the water. Also, the last day of school, so why not hang out?
3: I should mention we were going to go to Regent Pool, but some unexpected maintenance issues sent us over here. But we're excited about city pools this summer. 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
3: It's great hanging out here when the weather is nice and you're looking for something for the kids to do. You cannot beat a city pool, especially because so many of them, even like this one, surrounded by playgrounds, swings, other things to do. Some of them, spray parks, too.
2: And you can have fun on the diving board. We're going to have a contest, a cannonball contest. 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
3: Like eating a lot of food?
2: You got like 30 pounds on me, so I think you might win.
3: I'm going to win. It's Justin Wales. All the details, regina.ca/outdoor pools.
2: Hey, it's Wheels, Justin, and Shauna.
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2: We're so proud of you from everyone here at Z99.

because I do. That's Preston Pablo. My goodness, we're seeing the nicest side of June today. Calm, just warm enough. It's the Goldilocks zone. Not too hot, not too cold. It is sweet. And the next couple of days are going to be like this. The last days of school. This really feels like the Friday of the school year. The month of June. This is the Friday of the school year. And we're about to clock out for the longest weekend. Here's Sam Smith. Stay with me.

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4: This song just debuted on SK20 last weekend, and I was looking at the chart. It's the fastest riser this week, from 18 to the top 10. It's on fire. I knew it. I knew you. Here's Taylor Swift.

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2: Oh, it's sweet today. There are clouds, but the sun's coming through. The wind is not blowing. 20 degrees. What a sweet spot. Mainly sunny today. It is going to get a bit warmer tomorrow and then even warmer Friday. Rain coming for the weekend. 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

Hey, it's Tim Stone. Finally, the finish line. Big congrats to the grads from Sheldon Williams and Tom. Everyone here at Zed is super proud of you.

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2: A wedding to plan, and then a surprise concert, because why not when you're Taylor Swift? Taylor got on stage last night with Lainey Wilson at Travis Kelce's event. The crowd went crazy, and they sounded so good together, you guys.
3: Lainey Wilson playing Country Thunder Sunday night this year. Could we see her invite her friend Taylor Swift out?
4: I don't know about that, but we could ask her about Taylor Swift's wedding.
2: Oh, you guys, I didn't even think of that.
4: All right, parting with Creed, getting Taylor dirt. Country Thunder, you don't want to miss it.
2: Forbes, by the way, says Taylor officially becomes the richest female musician in history, moving past Rihanna and Madonna.
3: Which is wild, because Rihanna has a business on the side that is inflating those numbers, and Taylor Swift is straight music.
2: Mm-hmm. Wild. And isn't this exciting? Adele is back in studio. She has been burning the midnight oil in London, working on a new album. She took several years hiatus. This is an Adele thing where she takes these big gaps, moms, and lives her life, and then comes back swinging, and we're going to get new Adele music, which is so exciting.
3: I dig it. Take your time and come back when you're ready with some bangers, please.
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0: there's Finger 11. Let's listen to some advice. This is from Natasha. With high school graduations happening left, right, and center this week, Natasha's saying you don't have to put that pressure on yourself to figure your whole life out right now. She never did.
1: It took me until I was in my 40s to figure out what I wanted to be when I grew up. I have had a variety of careers before that.
0: You don't have to know what you're going to do for the rest of your life right now. You're still a kid. Enjoy your summer. Inspirational hit when it's right. Here's Olivia Dean.

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2: Just gorgeous today. 21 degrees. Sunny time, some cloud, but not windy. Really, really good. It'll be a bit warmer tomorrow and 25 Friday. We're warming up. Rain coming this weekend, but a couple of nice sunny days before then.
1: Z99.
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Sophia Camara, that's Girls Like You. This next one is truly great. 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It's underrated. This song is big. Feelings, emotions, build up. Big tune. Here's Aerosmith with I Don't Want to Miss a Thing.

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2: How huge would this be? Rumors are out there that Justin Bieber will perform at the closeout of FIFA World Cup. Do you guys know he was secretly at two games? And Haley was at one of the games with him.
3: That would be so cool for him. A global stage.
2: Toy Story 5, making more history. It had the best Monday of any movie this year. It made another $20 million just on Monday. Monday, and kids are still in school. Didn't matter.
4: And just wait. This week / weekend, when parents quickly go, kids are home. They've been home for 4 days in a row. Let's go to Toy Story 5.
2: And I don't know if you both saw the trailer for Moana live action. Dwayne Johnson, The Rock, so ripped. Well, he had to lug around a 40-pound bodysuit in that movie. Like, extra muscles. Why did he need extra muscles?
3: No idea. But this movie is going to bomb. Mark my words.
2: Do you think?
3: Moana live action cost $200 million to make. It's trending for like a $50 million opening weekend. No one wants to see this movie. The original Moana came out 10 years ago. Yeah, why do we need a live action 10 years later?
4: Although, Shauna, do you know where I could find one of those body suits?
2: I'll hook you up, buddy.
4: All right, thank you.
0: Z99.

Hey, it's Tim Stone. So you put in the work. Now it's time to graduate. Big congrats to the grads from Belfour and Miller. Whatever you decide to do next, Z99's cheering you on.

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2: Go Canada, go!

That's Cam Whitcomb. It's the end of school. Some students are done as of now. Others finish tomorrow. I think last day for teachers is Friday. My daughter's in grade 10. I don't think she's going to school in a week. High school's different. The only good thing about June ending is that July is starting. We've got a few days left of our favorite month. Please don't stop the music. Canada Day in a week. This is Don't Stop the Music. Here's Rihanna.

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1: Regina weather.
2: It's sweet today. 21 degrees, nice conditions, not very windy. Sunshine's coming through. Tomorrow, 23. Friday, 25. The weekend, rain. Zed weather for Action Sewer and Drain.
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2: A wedding to plan, and then a surprise concert, because why not when you're Taylor Swift? Taylor got on stage last night with Lainey Wilson at Travis Kelce's event. The crowd went crazy, and they sounded so good together, you guys.
3: Lainey Wilson playing Country Thunder Sunday night this year. Could we see her invite her friend Taylor Swift out?
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4: 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Country Thunder, you don't want to miss it.
2: Forbes, by the way, says Taylor officially becomes the richest female musician in history, moving past Rihanna and Madonna.
3: Which is wild, because Rihanna has a business on the side that is inflating those numbers, and Taylor Swift is straight music.
2: Mm-hmm.
3: Wild.
2: And isn't this exciting? Adele is back in studio. She has been burning the midnight oil in London, working on a new album. She took several years hiatus. This is an Adele thing where she takes these big gaps, moms, and lives her life, and then comes back swinging, and we're going to get new Adele music, which is so exciting.
3: I dig it. Take your time and come back when you're ready with some bangers, please.
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I'm Tim Stone. You're done school. It's official. That's it for high school. A massive congrats to the graduates from Martin and Scott Collegiate. Everyone's real proud of you here at Z99.

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24: Hey, it's Tim Stone. Finally, the finish line. Big congrats to the grads from Sheldon Williams and Tom. Everyone here at Zed is super proud of you.

There's Kelly Clarkson. It's a gorgeous day in Regina. It will be warmer tomorrow and even warmer on Friday. Next couple of days, loads of sun, warming up mid-20s. There's rain coming this weekend. Zed Weather for Aeonian Aesthetics and Massage. It's just so nice out today. Love June. Here's Alexander Stewart with his problem instead.

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5: 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Goodbye, grocery store. 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

There's Taylor Swift on Z99. Rained a bit today. Even on the nicest June days, we get a little rain. We were at 21 most of the afternoon. Tomorrow, warmer. Friday, 25. It's going to rain all weekend. But leading up to this rainy weekend, we've got some nice, sunny, warm days. Zed weather for Boston Pizza. 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
1: 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Big congrats to the grads from Sheldon Williams and Tom. 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